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We have Baby Monster with Chum. 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And this EP was released on May 4, 2026 by YG Entertainment. Anyway, teman Pradua, to support this EP, Baby Monster will embark on the Chum World Tour in 2026 until 2027. Alright, then, teman Pradua, let's move to number 18. We have Meghan Trainor with Shimmer, and number 17 we have Summer with Homewrecker. Number 18.

11 for this week, teman perdua Justin Bieber, Yukon. Well, lagu ini juga naik satu peringkat dari minggu lalu, teman perdua yang ada di posisi 12. And this song have been stayed for 10 weeks on Perdua Top 20 All Hits from International of the Week. And before teman perdua at number 12, we have Alan Walker featuring Isabella Melkman and Catherine O'Ryan with Broken Strings. Well, teman perdua, just like Justin Bieber, this song also going up one position higher. By the way, teman perdua, Broken String is a part of World of Walker Season 1 Rise of the Drones that released through Sony Music. Alright then, it's time to Top 10 of the Week. Number 10, we have Sena Spiro with Die on This Hill. And number 9, we have Bruno Mars with I Just Mike from the Romantic album.

dan udah ada 14 minggu di chart kita di All Hits from International of the Week. And as we know, teman Perdua, Dream As One is the original soundtrack for Avatar Fire and Ash. Well, teman Perdua, before at number 8 we have David Guetta featuring Teddy Swims and Tones and I with Gone Gone Gone. Well, teman Perdua, this song still exists, pastinya di chart kita belum gone gitu ya. Karena sebenarnya nih teman Perdua, lagu ini juga udah cukup lama nih nangkring di chart kita, udah 13 minggu. By the way teman Perdua, lagu ini dirilis through Warner Records. Alright then, let's move to number 6. We have Taylor Swift with Opalite from the Life of a Showgirl album. And number 5 we have JCJ with I'll Never Know Why from Don't Tease Me with a Good Time album.

Number 3 for this week, teman Produa, we have Raye, Where Is My Husband. Where Is My Husband going up one position higher, teman Produa, dan udah ada 18 minggu nih di chart kita. Anyway, teman Produa, this song was released through Sony Music. And before teman Produa, at number 4 we have Daniel Caesar with Who Knows. Who Knows, teman Produa, ternyata lagu ini udah nyampe aja nih di posisi keempat. Jadi minggu lalu ada di posisi kelima, yang artinya lagu ini juga naik satu peringkat dari minggu lalu. Anyway, teman Produa, as we know, Who Knows is a part of Daniel Caesar's new album, Son of Spurgy. Alright then, teman Produa, let's move to number 2, aka Runner-Up of the Week. Runner-Up of the Week, we have Katy Perry with Band-Aids. Well, well, well, teman Produa, lagu yang udah ada 20 minggu di chart kita ini naik satu peringkat dari posisi ketiga ke posisi kedua alias Runner-Up of the Week. By the way, teman Produa, Band-Aids was released through Capitol Records on November 6, 2025, along with the music video. By the way, teman Produa, this song was later included on Katy Perry's compilation album titled The Ones That Got The Place in 2026. So, teman Produa, this is it. Runner-up of the week, Katy Perry, Band-Aids.

wrap the things up, let's recap new entry of the week. We have Shakira featuring Burna Boy with Die Die. Number 19 for this week, Luman Pradua, Baby Monster, Chum. And number 18, we have Meghan Trainor with Shimmer. Let's move to number 17, Luman Pradua, we have Somewhere with Homewrecker. And number 16, we have BTS with Swim. Number 15 for this week, Bruno Mars, Risk It All. And number 14, we have Miles Smith featuring Niall Horan with Drive Safe. And number 13 for this week, Luman Pradua, Blackpink with Go. And number 12, we have Alan Walker featuring Isabella Melkman and Catherine O'Ryan with Broken Strings. Number 11 for this week, Luman Pradua, Justin Bieber with Yukon. Top 10 of the week, number 10, we have Sena Spiro, Die on This Hill. And number 9, we have Bruno Mars with I Just Mike. Let's move to number 8, Luman Pradua, David Guetta featuring Teddy Swims and Tones and I with Gone, Gone, Gone. Let's move to number 7, Miley Cyrus, Dream As One. And number 6, we have Taylor Swift, Opalite. Number 5 for this week, Luman Pradua, JCJ, I'll Never Know Why. And number 4, we have Daniel Caesar, Who Knows. Let's move to number 3, Luman Pradua, Raye, Where Is My Husband. And runner-up of the week, we have Katy Perry with Band-Aids. Alright then, Luman Pradua, it's time to know who is the winner of the week. The winner of the week is Ella Langley, Choosing Texas. Well, Luman Pradua, Choosing Texas going up one position higher. Jadi minggu lalu ada di posisi kedua, aka runner-up of the week, Luman Pradua. Choosing Texas sudah bertahan 19 minggu di chart kita di All Hits From International of the Week. And by the way, Luman Pradua, Choosing Texas is a song by American country music Ella Langley that released on October 17, 2025 as the lead single from her second studio album Dandelion that released this year. Ella Langley's Choosing Texas sempat nangkring di Billboard Hot 100, Luman Pradua, selama 8 minggu. Wow! Alright then, Luman Pradua, let's shout it out to the winner of the week, Ella Langley, Choosing Texas. Winner of the week.

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It's a wrap. Thank you so much for listening. 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Happy week.

God is watching me. God don't praise me because I beat Joe Frazier. God don't give nothing about Joe Frazier. God don't care nothing about England or America as far as your wealth is all his. He wants to know, how do we treat each other? How do we help each other? So I'm going to dedicate my life to using my name and popularity, helping charities, helping people, uniting people, bringing people bumming each other because of religious beliefs. We need somebody in the world to help us make peace. So when I die, if there's a heaven, I want to see it.